brew a rose. 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Blindfolded on this road, watch me faith walk. Just hold on to your brother when his faith lost.

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1: Hope Radio.

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And there's a song that just says, a sister wrote a song that said,

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I've experienced rejection from people who walked away. But God.

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So all that we have and all that we are is in Jesus.

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The pain is so severe that you become

That's Portuguese. Do I have anybody from Brazil? Where are my Brazilians? Wave at me. Oh, bless you, mother. God bless you. God bless you.